cause I'm the one begotten son that breaks the mold. Get a look at Malapit on me. Style has never seen that makes you wanna grab and hold and squeeze real tight. Who's gonna be the one to save you from yourself? When you wanna take a bite, please, oh baby, please, you beg, you want, you say, you got to get

Hi, this is Leanne King from Australia, and you're listening to My New Song on this radio station, which only plays the best in country music.

0: Radio Oberhausen.
1: Look, if you had one shot, or one opportunity to seize everything you ever wanted in one moment, would you capture it?